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So come on and hold me down.

in the night. A willing woman to hold me tight. But in the middle of love's embrace,

cry if you saw me crying? And would you save my soul tonight? 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Or would you laugh?